0: Stop and Gold, i successi di sempre su In Blue Radio.
1: You know, I was wondering, you know, if you could keep on, because the force, it's got a lot of power, and it makes me feel like

0: praising, calling and sing and choose all.
1: In the call may say one praising, calling and sing and choose all. All right.
0: It's the same and choose not for the same and all the men in the colorful day. Chickies in my making a call, baby say ya push your oh. With the same nunchucks